sometimes pass away, but then sold in a van. Mutability is our tragedy, but it's also our hope. The worst of times, like the best, are always passing away.

about the boy. And I know it's stupid to be mad about the boy. I'm so ashamed of it, but must admit

Willis ever cloy. This odd diversity of misery and joy, I'm feeling quite insane.

0: what are you looking for when you make a portrait?
1: I try to make people look good. I try to do big, simple designs, mostly.